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1: If you are looking for the perfect present for the graduate in your life, don't even bother Googling.
2: Huh?
1: Because they're going to give you things like bean bags and water cups.
2: Oh.
1: Like they need another water cup.
2: Yeah.
1: So I decided to come up with my own realistic group of graduation gifts.
2: Okay.
1: Okay. Like a planner. This is important because you're not going to be scheduling all their appointments anymore.
2: Oh.
1: They're going to have to do it.
2: Yeah.
1: They're going to have to keep track of their schedule.
2: Mm-hmm.
1: A script. Just write them out a simple script for making things like doctor's appointments.
2: Oh.
1: You know, adult appointments.
2: Yeah.
1: Because if you've ever seen a child try to schedule their own doctor's appointment,
2: mm-hmm.
1: it's actually kind of scary.
2: Oh.
1: How about this? A course on cleaning. I really don't feel like that needs any more explanation. Oh, a phone charger. Phone chargers are very important because if they do go away to school or just move out and start their careers, they're not going to be able to steal yours anymore.
2: Yeah.
1: So go ahead and give them their own. Or if you want to play it safe, which I totally understand, cash.
2: Oh.
1: Cash always fits.
2: Yeah.
1: No matter the denomination.
2: Mm.
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When it's last call and they kick us out the door. It's getting kind of late, but the ladies want some more. Oh my, good Lord. 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

0: and southbound, no delays. 30 checks in fine. Watch your speed, 462 through Hellam. In the Lancaster County, no delays there. 283, 222, and 30 are moving well. 272 and 501 are in good shape. Lebanon County is incident-free. Harrisburg area, no delays on 83, 81, or 581. Looking good through Adams County. Turnpike's quiet. John Wilsbach, right now traffic.
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0: Good morning. I'm Liz Bell with Warm 103.3 Trending News. A juvenile suspect has been taken into custody in connection with the fatal shooting of a teenager in York City. Police say the unnamed suspect was one of the primary targets in their investigation into the shooting death of a 15-year-old boy in Penn Park on May 5th. And Gettysburg police are reminding residents to keep their property, pets, and themselves safe after a black bear was spotted wandering around. The bear was seen early Thursday morning in the Hanover Street area. You should not approach bears or try to get a close-up photo or video. Keep pets and pet food indoors. Secure all trash and bring in bird feeders at night. Any bear sightings should be reported to the Pennsylvania State Game Commission or police. And state police have released the statistics from their Memorial Day weekend enforcement period. Troopers investigated 843 crashes and made 399 DUI arrests between May 22nd and May 25th. Both numbers were lower than 2025. Last year, there were 9 people killed in Memorial Day holiday accidents. This year, it was 4. Your complete weather forecast is coming up next on Warm 103.3.
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3: Right now, traffic. We're in good shape. 83 North heading up over East or Summit. Southbound, no delays. Down past Shrewsbury heading into Maryland. That looks good. 30 and 462 are incident free. No delays in Hanover. Lancaster County, 283, 222, and 30 are in good shape. Harrisburg area moving well on the South Bridge. Harvey Taylor Bridge checks in fine heading into the city. No issues on 81 or 581. Lebanon County is accident free. Adams County is in good shape. John Will Spock, right now traffic.
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5: Sunny and nice today with a high near 78 this afternoon. Clear and cool tonight, low 54. Tomorrow, mainly sunny skies, not quite as warm with a high near 70. And then the outlook for Sunday, mainly sunny and a high near 75. And that's the forecast from the Warm 103.3 Weather Center.
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5: 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The most music in the morning for Lewis Berry, for Bainbridge, and for you. Thank you for having us on this Friday morning.
0: Baby.
5: Man, do we deserve this Friday morning. All right, coming up in about 7 minutes, I have two pieces of music news. It might surprise you, actually. Oh. It's coming up in about 7 minutes on Warm 103.3.

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0: 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Now it's 5:41. We are Liz and Chris on your Friday morning. Now some music news for your Friday morning. Actually, two pieces of music news. Okay. Part one, why do we like listening to our favorite songs so much over and over? And well, it makes us feel good.
1: Right.
0: According to research, listening to our favorite tune activates the brain's pleasure center and feels extremely arousing. So you're welcome, because we play a lot of your favorites for free. You're welcome. Now, part two. You know why so many people love going to concerts? It gets them high. Legally? No. Swedish researchers found that live shows that also include light displays and choreography create a powerful near-religious experience for people.
1: Yeah, they do.
0: The concert goers experienced pounding hearts,

0: Ooh. And actual tears.
1: Yes.
0: And had no adequate words to explain the power of their emotions.
1: Mm.
0: Of course, you might need hearing aids after a loud concert, but yeah, it will be worth it.
2: We're in good shape, 83 North, heading up over Acer Summit, southbound, no delays, down past Shrewsbury, heading into Maryland, that looks good, 30 and 462 are incident-free, no delays in Hanover, Lancaster County, 283, 222, and 30 are in good shape. Harrisburg area moving well on the South Bridge, Harvey Taylor Bridge checks in fine heading into the city, no issues on 81 or 581. Lebanon County is accident-free. Adams County is in good shape. John Wilspach, right now traffic.
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0: It is 551. We are Liz and Chris in the 52nd annual NSRA Street Rod Nationals East is coming to the York Expo Center July 5th. I can't talk this morning.
1: It's been a week.
0: June 5th, 6th, and 7th.
1: 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You could actually win a pair from Chris and me.
0: If I can spit it out.
1: If Chris again, is even still here.
0: June 5th, 6th, and 7th. Not July. June 5th, 6th. Whatever. Hey, we'll check traffic and weather, and we'll see what's trending. That's coming up in about 8 minutes. We'll bring you the birthday list in about 15 minutes on Warm. I hope anyway, but who knows? 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
1: Good morning, I'm Liz Bell with Warm 103.3 Trending News. A juvenile suspect has been taken into custody in connection with the fatal shooting of a teenager in York City. Police say the unnamed suspect was one of the primary targets in their investigation into the shooting death of a 15-year-old boy in Penn Park on May 5th. And Gettysburg police are reminding residents to keep their property, pets, and themselves safe after a black bear was spotted wandering around. The bear was seen early Thursday morning in the Hanover Street area. You should not approach bears or try to get a close-up photo or video. Keep pets and pet food indoors. Secure all trash and bring in bird feeders at night. Any bear sightings should be reported to the Pennsylvania State Game Commission or police. And state police have released the statistics from their Memorial Day weekend enforcement period. Troopers investigated 843 crashes and made 399 DUI arrests between May 22nd and May 25th. Both numbers were lower than 2025. Last year, there were 9 people killed in Memorial Day holiday accidents. This year, it was 4. Your complete weather forecast is coming up next on Warm 103.3.
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6: No delays in York County. Nice quiet start to the morning commute. We're moving well. 83 north over Reese or Summit. Southbound looking good. Down across the Mason-Dixon line into Maryland. 30s moving well. No issues. 94. Lancaster County 283, 222, and 30 are in good shape. Lebanon County's accident free. Harrisburg area looking good on the South Bridge. Watch your speed, 81 at Lingolstown, Paxtonia. No delays on 15 in Adams County. Chuck Wheel Spock, right now traffic.
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8: Sunny and nice today with a high near 78 this afternoon. Clear and cool tonight, low 54. Tomorrow, mainly sunny skies, not quite as warm with a high near 70. And then the outlook for Sunday, mainly sunny and a high near 75. And that's the forecast from the Warm 103.3 Weather Center.
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8: 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The most music in the morning for downtown Lancaster, for Hallam, and for you. Thank you for having us on this Friday morning.
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0: Or 103.3, 80s, 90s, now at 6:11. We are Liz and Chris. It's Friday morning. Time for the Friday birthday list and the other stuff that goes with the birthdays. Here's Liz.
1: All right. Today is May 29th. If you are celebrating a birthday, you're a Gemini, and your horoscope says you're fully invested in the work you take on today. Your positive attitude heightens your business savvy and eye for detail, allowing you to excel within your field.
0: Whoa.
1: Look for opportunities to improve your craft as you move from one task to the next. No matter how many times you've performed specific duties, there is always room for growth.
0: Another dramatic read.
1: Thank you. Mm-hmm. Thank you. Today is biscuit day. Biscuits are amazing. National Alligator Day.
0: I'll pass.
1: Yeah, gonna have to take a pass on that one as well. National Snail Day.
0: No, I'll pass.
1: They really tried to serve me those in Paris. I said no.
0: Yeah.
1: And final, okay, I'll put it out there. It is also National Foot Fetish Day.
0: Seriously?
1: And as my grandmother would say, it takes all kinds.
0: Wow. All right. Celebrating today, actress Riley Keough is 37. Aww. Former basketball player Carmelo Anthony is 42. Melanie Brown, you know, Scary Spice from Spice Girls. She's 51 today. And Melissa Etheridge is also celebrating today. She is 65. And if you're celebrating, happy birthday to you.
2: 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Right now, traffic.
3: It's been an accident-free commute so far this morning. We're looking good. 83 north and southbound. No delays on 30. 616 and 116 are incident-free. 15 looks good through Dillsburg. Lancaster County, no delays on 30. 283 or 222. Heading into the Harrisburg area, moving well on the South Bridge. Harvey Taylor Bridge is in good shape. 81 and 581 are incident-free. Lebanon County, moving well on 78. Just watch your speed near Fredericksburg. John Wilspach, right now traffic.
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0: It is 625. We are Liz and Chris. We'll check traffic and weather again coming up in about 3.5 minutes. Also in 3.5 minutes, are you in the market for a new car, perhaps? I think I have one for you.
1: Really?
0: And it's quite the bargain, too.
1: Oh,
0: yeah,
1: okay.
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1: Sunny and nice today with a high of 78. Tonight, clear and cool with a low of 54. Tomorrow, mainly sunny, but not quite as warm with a high of 70. And then Sunday, mainly sunny with a high of 75. Right now, it is 52.
0: Now, that is a good weekend. Mm-hmm. A whole lot better than last weekend. All right, some automotive news now for your Friday morning. If you're in the market for a new car, Ferrari has unveiled their new electric car. It's called the Luce, and they've really changed the body, too. It's a four-door with five seats. I mean, a big shift from Ferrari's usual two-door style. So It's electric, and it's got four doors, so a big change here. The car can go from 0 to 60 in 2.5 seconds, which is really good for an electric car. And it's quite the bargain, too. It'll only cost you $640,000.
1: No, it will not.
0: Liz, can I borrow $639,000?
1: No,
0: how about 638,000?
1: That's like getting one of those Porsche station wagons.
0: 635,000? 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
3: It's been an accident-free commute so far this morning. We're looking good, 83 north and southbound. No delays on 30, 616 and 116 are incident-free. 15 looks good through Dillsburg. Lancaster County, no delays on 30, 283 or 222. Heading into the Harrisburg area, moving well on the South Bridge. Harvey Taylor Bridge is in good shape. 81 and 581 are incident-free. Lebanon County moving well on 78. Just watch your speed near Fredericksburg. John Wilsbach, right now traffic.
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0: 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It's 6:43 with Liz and Chris.
1: You know what time it is.
0: It's 6:43. I just said it.
1: No. I mean, like, what time it is. It's time for my clickbait, Chris.
0: You know,
1: those articles you see that you think, I'd really like the answer to that, but I don't want to invest all that time. I did it for you because not all heroes wear capes.
0: Oh, boy.
1: So if you see these titles, don't even bother clicking. I have the answer. You ready?
0: I don't know.
1: This one I thought the Star Wars fans would appreciate.
0: Okay.
1: So I put in the time for you. 46 years later, The Mandalorian and Grogu answers a major Empire Strikes Back question.
0: Really?
1: Exactly.
0: Wow.
1: I didn't even know what the question was, but I thought we might as well figure it out.
0: Yeah.
1: So it was like 100 clicks. I'm not even playing. I had to go through the whole history of Star Wars. And I don't even know that this was a question, but evidently The Mandalorian and Grogu answer the question of what the rest of the helmet looks like under a snowtrooper's cloth face covering. I don't remember anyone ever talking about that, but it looks like a normal respirator, and there you have it. You're welcome. You're welcome.
0: Wow.
1: And since I am myself am going to a theme park this summer, this one was interesting. Six Flags bans an influencer from all parks for life.
0: Wow.
1: After his shocking video violating safety rules.
0: Wow.
1: Yeah, right? So I'm thinking like crazy stuff, right? Like 45 clicks.
0: Yeah.
1: 45. He ate McNuggets on a roller coaster.
0: Oh, boy.
1: That's all he did.
0: Yeah.
1: Now, he was dipping, which I feel is rude because then the dip could get all over everybody.
0: Yeah.
1: But evidently, that's a safety violation.
0: Yeah.
1: Well, yeah, because how are you going to have the Heimlich? I get it now.
0: Yeah, okay. Yeah.
1: No McNuggets on the coasters, people.
0: Thank you.
1: And finally, this one, Chris, this one was for you, okay? And I want you to know that I invested for you. M&M's rumored to launch its most epic flavor yet.
0: What?
1: And I had to go through all the past M&Ms. There have been a lot.
0: Yeah.
1: Just in case you haven't remembered, there are a lot. I don't know that you're going to like the answer, though.
0: What?
1: After, like, I don't know, 80 clicks, banana nut bread.
0: I'll pass.
1: How's that going to work as an M&M? Yeah. Don't worry, though, Chris. If there are any other future epic M&Ms, I'll do the clicking for you.
0: Thank you, Liz. Okay. We'll check traffic in 30 seconds.
2: 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Dance the night away. And getting you through.

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1: 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Right now traffic.
2: Still dealing with this accident, 30 westbound prior to the Hellam exit. It is off to the side, but still causing some slowing there on 30 westbound as you make your way over to the Hellam exit. 83 north and south, no delays. 94 looks good in Hanover. Heading into Lancaster County, 283, 222, and 30, no problems. Harrisburg area, looking good on the South Bridge, no delays, 81 or 581, just watch your speed, 81 at Wirtsville Road. 422 and 322 look good through Hershey. Lebanon County's accident-free. John Wilspach, right now traffic.
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0: 6:53, we are Liz and Chris. We'll check traffic and weather, and we'll see what's trending in 7 minutes. Liz has the dirt in 15 minutes. What's up today?
1: Why fans are urging Millie Bobby Brown to divorce her husband.
0: Hello.
1: You're right?
0: All right, that's coming up in 15 minutes. 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
1: Good morning, I'm Liz Bell with Warm 103.3 Trending News. A juvenile suspect has been taken into custody in connection with the fatal shooting of a teenager in York City. Police say the unnamed suspect was one of the primary targets in their investigation into the shooting death of a 15-year-old boy in Penn Park on May 5th. And Gettysburg police are reminding residents to keep their property, pets, and themselves safe after a black bear was spotted wandering around. The bear was seen early Thursday morning in the Hanover Street area. You should not approach bears or try to get a close-up photo or video. Keep pets and pet food indoors. Secure all trash and bring in bird feeders at night. Any bear sightings should be reported to the Pennsylvania State Game Commission or police. And state police have released the statistics from their Memorial Day weekend enforcement period. Troopers investigated 843 crashes and made 399 DUI arrests between May 22nd and May 25th. Both numbers were lower than 2025. Last year, there were 9 people killed in Memorial Day holiday accidents. This year, it was 4. Your complete weather forecast is coming up next on Warm 103.3.
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9: They're clearing this accident, 30 westbound prior to the Hellam exit. Still on a tractor trailer and a police officer there off to the side. No backlogs, no delays, just a little rubbernecking there. 30 westbound heading over to Hellam. We're looking good, 83 north and south. Getting word of an accident, Penn Township outside Hanover on Blooming Grove Road. 216 there, Grandview Road. Lancaster County got signal problems in Manheim Borough, right at Market Square. We're looking good around Harrisburg, 83, 81, and 581. No delays. John Wills back right now, traffic.
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11: Sunny and nice today with a high near 78 this afternoon. Clear and cool tonight, low 54. Tomorrow, mainly sunny skies, not quite as warm with a high near 70. And then the outlook for Sunday, mainly sunny and a high near 75. And that's the forecast from the Warm 103.3 Weather Center.
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11: And it's Chris on Warm 103.3. 80s, 90s now. The most music in the morning for Willow Street, for West York, and for you. Thank you for having us on this Friday morning. And what kind of dirt do you have today, Liz?
1: Why fans are asking Millie Bobby Brown to divorce her husband.
11: Really?
1: Right?
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0: 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At 7:13, we are Liz and Chris on your Friday morning. It's time for the Friday Dirt now, and here's Liz.
1: 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You know, we've been talking all week about how Tom Hardy has been fired from Mobland.
0: Yeah.
1: Never mind.
0: Oh.
1: Yeah. Now it looks like he has not been fired.
0: Oh.
1: I'm very confused. Producers admit that Tom is a lot of work, but they don't deny that. But they are saying that he is constantly late. Yes, he's changing dialogue. But they're still trying to bring him back for season 3.
0: Okay.
1: But you can only tell me that they didn't wrap up season 2 very well. And now Helen Mirren. Now, think about that. These rumors have been everywhere all week. And just now they're starting to... Anyway, Helen Mirren finally responded to the rumors that, you know, she was annoyed with him. She posted a picture of him and wrote, "Love you now and always" across it. No, something's fishy. I don't know what it is, but something's not adding up for me. And it looks like Taylor was messing with us. I think we figured this out already. Taylor, you know, sent out those fake save the dates. There is no New York City 4th of July weekend wedding. It was just to throw people off. And they're trying to keep the celebrity guest list as quiet as possible. The only things that we really know, the only verified guests, are Zoe Kravitz, Ed Sheeran, Gigi Hadid, Robert Pattinson, Haim, Selena Gomez, and Chiefs coach Andy Reid. Now, in related news to Taylor Swift, do you remember that plot to attack one of her concerts in Vienna?
0: Yeah.
1: Okay, well, that man has now been sentenced to 15 years in prison.
0: Oh.
1: I just don't feel like that's enough for the amount of fear that he caused so many people. Anyway, rot. That's all I have to say about that. I will keep my opinions to myself. No, I won't. I won't. I'm not. I don't know who I'm fooling with that one. Anyway, fans are now urging Millie Bobby Brown to divorce her husband. Seems a little much, but Jake Bon Jovi, which I don't know why that's so hard for me to say, but Millie just revealed in an interview that her husband doesn't even pack when they travel.
0: Oh.
1: So what he does is he says, "I'll just shop when we get there."
0: Oh.
1: So obviously, I mean, that's kind of bratty. You know, he grew up rich. Dad's John Bon Jovi. So people are calling him a man-child and a spoiled brat.
0: Wow.
1: And they pointed out Millie's been working her whole life to support her family. So now they say Millie's basically raising two children. And they're asking her to divorce him. But again, that's her husband. You can't really do that, even if he is worthless. Anyway, Dirt is sponsored by Advanced Vein and Laser Center of York. And it's up right now at warm1033.com.
2: 103.3 right now traffic. York County have an accident in Penn Township just south of Hanover on Blooming Grove Road. That's 216 at Grandview Road. Have one in York City on Philadelphia Street near Roosevelt Avenue. They cleared the one on 30 westbound prior to the Hellam exit. 83 north and south are looking good. Lancaster County have a disabled vehicle on the 30 eastbound ramp at 222. No problems on 283 or 501. Moving well through Harrisburg on 83, 81, and 581. No delays in Lebanon County. John Wilspach, right now traffic.
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1: Sunny and nice today with a high of 78. Tonight, clear and cool with a low of 54. Tomorrow, mainly sunny, not quite as warm with a high only of 70. And Sunday, mainly sunny with a high of 75. Right now, it is 57.
0: Now that is a good forecast.
1: Yes.
0: Remember last weekend?
1: Yeah, we deserve this.
0: Oh, we do. Yeah, we do. Yeah, we do. Well, now some good work news.
1: Okay.
0: You should spend 15 minutes a day wasting your coworkers' time.
1: I do that.
0: Talk about sports or their kids, make plans for lunch.
1: Yep.
0: It may seem like you're slacking, but you're actually becoming a better worker.
1: See?
0: Studies show that people with friends at work are better communicators, and that's good for your career. Now, some not so good news. It's a weird hazard of our high-tech lives. Toasted skin syndrome. If you keep a laptop on your lap for more than 4 hours a day, heat from the machine can trigger a red rash on your upper thighs, and it can last forever. It can be permanent.
1: What?
0: And your pants won't protect you because the heat can penetrate clothing. See, just when you thought the boss was the only bad thing at work, now you have this to worry about,
1: man.
0: Too. Wow.
2: York County's Penn Township, just south of Hanover, accident. Blooming Grove Road, that's 216 near Grandview Road. Have an accident in York City on West Philadelphia Street near Roosevelt Avenue. They cleared that one on 30 West near the Hellam exit. 83 North and South are busy, but looking good. Lancaster County, have an accident in Elizabethtown, right on 230 there at Plum Street. Also dealing with a disabled vehicle, 30 East at 222 northbound ramp. No problems on 283. Harrisburg area looking good, 83. Just dealing with that eastbound sunlight glare heading up past 19th Street. Watch your speed, 81. John Will Spock right now, traffic.
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1: I think it's true for everyone that sometimes canceled plans are the best plans. And sometimes you work really hard to get out of doing something.
0: Oh, yeah.
1: So these are some of the, well, they're calling them the most outrageous excuses for canceling plans.
0: Okay.
1: I don't want to go. I don't believe that's outrageous. I believe that's just up front.
0: Yeah.
1: I'm too old to go.
0: Oh, boy.
1: Okay, I've used that one. I'm sorry, but I love this one. I've been arrested.
0: Oh.
1: You better have a good follow-up story, but I feel like that's a pretty good one.
0: Yeah.
1: My

0: Mom needed me.
1: Oh.
0: Yeah, my mom always needs me. Mm. No, thank you. And finally, this is my favorite. An alien spaceship abducted me. Well, I don't think that's outrageous.
1: Really?
0: If an alien spaceship abducted you, of course you can't make it. It just makes sense.
1: Sure. Uh-huh. 103.3,
2: right now traffic. York County getting word of an accident, 83 northbound in between Market Street and Route 30 around mile marker 20 and a half. Going to find some slowing there now on 83 northbound heading up to Route 30. We're looking good on 30, just a little heavy eastbound at Toronita Street. Cleared the accident, York City on Philadelphia Street between Roosevelt Avenue and Hartley Street. One outside Hanover and Penn Township on Blooming Grove Road, 216 at Grandview Road's in the clearing stage. Lancaster County, disabled vehicle on the ramp from 30 East to 222 northbound, causing some slowing. Accident in Elizabethtown on 230 at Plum Street. Harrisburg area, busy but moving well on 83, 81, and 581. John Wilspach, right now traffic.
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0: 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We are Liz and Chris, and the 52nd annual NSRA Street Rod Nationals East is coming to the York Expo Center June 5th, 6th, and 7th.
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0: We're 103.3, 80s, 90s now. It's 8:04. We are Liz and Chris. Sunny and nice today and a high near 78 this afternoon. Clear and cool tonight, low down to 54. Tomorrow, another sunny day, not quite as warm, about 70 for the high tomorrow. And then Sunday, mainly sunny skies and a high near 75. That is a good weekend.
1: Yeah, we deserve
0: and a
1: it.
0: Yes, we do. Mm-hmm. After last weekend,
1: yeah, right.
0: Man, do we deserve that. Right now, it's looking good, and it's 58. Yeah, the 52nd annual NSRA Street Rod Nationals East is coming to the York Expo Center June 5th through the 7th. 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
2: 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Right now traffic.
3: We're dealing with this accident 83 northbound between Market Street and Route 30. Mile marker 20 and a half. 83 northbound now backed up to Mount Rose Avenue, partially blocked. As you head up through there, getting word of an accident on the opposite side now, the southbound side, probably because of rubbernecking, so starting to see some slowing there. That should be off to the side. 30's busy, but looking good. Cleared the accident on Blooming Grove Road, 216. Lancaster County still got a slow go 30 east. Lidditz Pike over to the ramp to 222 north. Have an accident in Ephrata, State Street and Locust Street. Harrisburg area busy, but looking good across the South Bridge. Little heavy heading up north of 19th Street. No delays, 81. Chet Wilspach, right now traffic.
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0: 103.3, 80s, 90s now. It's 810. We are Liz and Chris, and we have our winner. Who is it, Liz?
1: It is Carol Miller of Dover. She just picked up a pair of tickets to the 52nd annual NSRA Street Rod Nationals East when it comes to the York Expo Center, June 5th through the 7th. She'll see custom cars, street rods, custom trucks, hot rods, commercial exhibits. 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
0: 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Now, two major movies in theaters across Central PA this weekend. I will tell you what they are, and I'll tell you if they're any good. Coming up next, Warm 103.3.

0: 103.3, 80s, 90s now. It's 8:15. We are Liz and Chris. Well, two new movies in theaters across central PA this weekend. The first is called Backrooms. A psychologist is forced to face a strange and terrifying world after a patient vanishes into an alternate universe, and she has to go save him. Starring Renata Reinsva and Chiwetel Ejiofor. I need a raise.
1: That
0: after,
1: was impressive.
0: After getting through
1: impressed.
0: Those two names.
1: Yes.
0: Yeah. Where am I? It's rated R and getting good reviews. And the other one is called The Breadwinner. Mm. Nate is a lifelong working dad whose life is turned upside down when his wife lands a huge deal on Shark Tank.
1: All right. Okay. Well,
0: I love this. And he has to learn how to be a stay-at-home dad. It's a comedy starring Nate Bergazzi and Mandy Moore, rated R. The critics are not being kind to it, though. The critics are saying it's really not very good. Number one last week, of course, was Star Wars, The Mandalorian, and Grogu.
1: Can I say one thing, though, real quick?
0: Sure.
1: Wasn't it Obsession last week? That was the scary movie?
0: I don't even remember.
1: Okay, well, if you are in the market to see a scary movie, my child is still having problems with leaving lights off in our house because of that movie.
0: Wow.
1: So I'm just going to put it out there. If you want a scary movie, it's scary.
0: There you
1: go.
0: But
1: also, you're going to run up your light bill.
0: Yeah.
1: Just saying.
0: Yeah, yeah. So anyway, number one last week was Star Wars, The Mandalorian, and Grogu. It's going to be number one again this weekend. The only question is, how much will it make? We'll let you know on Monday.
2: We're dealing with a couple accidents on 83 North and southbound between Market Street and Route 30. We'll start with the first one, 83 North there at mile marker 20 and a half. That's partially blocked and backlogs down to Mount Rose Avenue. Then you got one from the rubbernecking on the southbound side. That's got traffic now on 83 southbound backed up just beyond Route 30. Expect delays both sides there, 83 North and south between Market Street and Route 30. Heading into Lancaster County, 30 is in good shape there. Have an accident effort at Borough State Street, at Locust Street, Harrisburg area. No delays on the South Bridge. 81 and 581 check in fine. John Wilsbach, right now traffic.
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0: 103.3, 80s, 90s. Now it's 8:30. We are Liz and Chris. Sunny and nice today and a high near 78 this afternoon. Clear and cool tonight, low down to 54. Tomorrow, mainly sunny skies, not quite as warm, about 70 for the high tomorrow. And then Sunday, mainly sunny skies and a high near 75. That sounds good.
1: Yes.
0: Right now it is 62.
2: It's amazing over time how status symbols have not really changed that much.
0: Yeah.
2: For example, modern status symbols still are like high-end watches.
0: Oh, okay.
2: I don't wear watches, so there's that. Luxury handbags.
0: Okay.
2: I don't feel like holding one of those.
0: Yeah.
2: The latest iPhone.
0: Oh.
2: Chris is nowhere near.
0: No. I'm way, way behind.
2: Yeah. Right. Yeah. At-home saunas.
0: Mm-hmm.
2: I don't have room for that.
0: No.
2: Designer shoes.
0: Oh.
2: I'm too lazy and I like to be comfortable. Electric vehicles.
0: Oh.
2: I can't afford one. Mm. You know what? But on that same note, you know what is a modern status symbol to me?
0: I don't know.
2: If you can fill your car up at the gas tank without even having to look.
0: Mm.
2: I mean, how does it feel to live on the other side?
0: Yeah.
3: York County still dealing with the accidents on 83 north and southbound in between Route 30 and Market Street. Northbound side of 83, that's backed up to Mount Rose Avenue. Southbound 83 slow from North George all the way down past the accident scene. Expect some bumper-to-bumper creep and crawl there. 83 north and southbound as you make your way up between Market Street and Route 30. 30 west, heavy slow from North Hills Road over to 83. Into Lancaster County, no delays on 30, 283 or 222. Lebanon County is in good shape. Harrisburg area looking good on the South Bridge. Watch your speed, 81. No issues, Turnpike. John Will Spock, right now traffic.
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0: 103.3, 80s, 90s now. It's 8:43. We are Liz and Chris. Friday morning, time for the Friday Dirt, and here's Liz.
1: All right, well, Dennis Quaid is asking that his $14,000 a month in child support payments be terminated now because his twins are graduating from high school, because as everyone knows, kids get cheaper when they go off to college.
0: That was sarcasm for those who missed it.
1: Also, if you missed it, Dirt is sponsored by Advanced Vein and Laser Center of York. Dennis

0: and his third wife, Kimberly, did file for divorce in 2018 after 14 years of marriage. And remember all this week, you saw it everywhere. Tom Hardy has been fired from Mobland. Mm. Well, for some reason, right now, producers are saying, no, he hasn't. Now, they do admit he's work. A lot of work. They admit he's late. They admit that he constantly changes the dialogue. But now they're in talks to bring him back for season three. So I'm guessing they didn't really terminate his character at the end of season two like they were supposed to. And Helen Mirren, who we've heard a lot about how she has issues with Tom, now all of a sudden she's posting his picture with "Love You Now and Always" across the picture.
1: Oh, no,
0: I don't buy it. I think they need him to bring season three back, because season three hasn't even been confirmed yet. Season two has just finished. But without him, is there a season three? I mean, you can't just leave his character dangling out there, kind of circles around him. Am I a little too invested in this? Yes.
1: Apparently.
0: I like that show. Leave me alone. And let's move on. Brad Pitt's children still want nothing to do with him. Angelina Jolie and Brad's son, Maddox Jolie Pitt. Well, he has now filed paperwork to legally drop the Pitt from his last name.
1: Wow.
0: Maddox had already dropped Brad's last name from his professional name because, you know, when you're a kid in Hollywood, you have two.
1: Yeah.
0: So now he no longer wants to be a Pitt. I'm just saying. 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

0: 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It's Mariah Carey, and We Belong Together, and it's Liz and Chris.
1: We hear about this all the time. These really, really smart kids. Like, for example, there is a 12-year-old who is set to graduate from Evergreen Valley College. Uh-huh. He has earned an associate's degree in math with a 4.0 GPA.
0: Yeah.
1: He plans to study at U.S. Berkeley and then medical school. I can't even say it, and the kid's going to be a doctor. Mm-hmm. Here's the thing, though. He was the valedictorian of his graduating class.
0: Wow.
1: I just find that insulting.
0: Yeah.
1: You know what I'm saying?
0: Yeah.
1: All the normal-aged people who were there and graduating and barely got by the skin of their teeth, and now they have this little kid up there going, ha-ha, I beat you.
0: Yeah.
1: That's not cool. Can't we have, like, a secondary honor or something? Come on.
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1: I think it's true for everyone that sometimes canceled plans are the best plans.
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1: And sometimes you work really hard to get out of doing something.
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1: So these are some of the, well, they're calling them the most outrageous excuses for canceling plans.
2: Okay.
1: I don't want to go. I don't believe that's outrageous. I believe that's just up front.
2: Yeah.
1: I'm too old to go.
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1: Okay, I've used that one. Sorry, but I love this one. I've been arrested.
2: Oh.
1: You better have a good follow-up story, but mm-hmm. I feel like that's a pretty good one.
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2: Oh.
1: Yeah, my mom always needs me.
2: Mm.
1: No, thank you. And finally, this is my favorite. An alien spaceship abducted me. Well, I don't think that's outrageous.
2: Really?
1: If an alien spaceship abducted you, of course you can't make it. It just makes sense.
2: Sure.
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12: If you are struggling with substance abuse, alcohol, pills, whatever it may be, first of all, it's nothing to be ashamed of. We know addiction is a brain disease, and we also know getting into recovery can be tough. Also, in case this helps, I want to tell you about a new study at a Harvard School of Public Health, which found that spiritual belief, the idea of a steady religious practice, had a protective effect from addiction. Experts we talked to told us there were probably a few reasons why this might be the case. Number one, excessive drug and alcohol use would not be the norm in a religious community, and people want to fit in. Two, a belief in a higher power provides people with hope and solace, great foils for addiction. And three, and I think there's some merit to this, regular attendance in a faith community also provides connection. Just like in AA, camaraderie and social support is often what you need. I'm Dr. Sanjay Gupta, helping you live a better life.
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2: A better life with Dr. Sanjay Gupta.
3: Breast cancer is the most common cancer among women in the world. And according to a new study out of the University of Washington School of Medicine, an estimated 3.5 million cases a year are expected by 2050. Now, the good news is we've gotten so much better at screening, earlier detection, and cutting-edge treatments in many countries, including here in the United States. But even here in America, black women have a death rate from breast cancer that is 40% higher than white women, a disparity that exists despite our world-class treatment infrastructure. So what can you do to lower your risk? Eat less red meat? Try your best to manage your blood sugar and your weight? Exercise is really important. Cut back on drinking, quit smoking. And remember this, you should start getting mammograms. At what age? 40. That's when you should start. I'm Dr. Sanjay Gupta, helping you live a better life.
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1: I think it's true for everyone that sometimes canceled plans are the best plans.
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1: So these are some of the, well, they're calling them the most outrageous excuses for canceling plans.
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1: I don't want to go. I don't believe that's outrageous. I believe that's just up front.
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1: 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I'm sorry, but I love this one. 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
2: Oh.
1: Yeah, my mom always needs me.
2: Mm.
1: No, thank you. 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An alien spaceship abducted me. Well, I don't think that's outrageous.
2: Really?
1: If an alien spaceship abducted you, of course you can't make it. It just makes sense.
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7: A better life with Dr. Sanjay Gupta.
8: We all know how important it is to stay active as we age, especially as we get older. But I've come to realize that for as good as people are about getting their cardio in, a lot of older folks really don't seem to be doing the recommended amount of strength training or even understand why it's so important. It helps you stay functional and therefore independent for as long as possible. Certified strength and conditioning specialist Dana Santis says a great place to start is not with dumbbells or barbells, but with your body weight, which allows you to build strength while also learning how your body moves and where your limitations exist. It also reduces the risk of overwhelming your connective tissue, which adapts more slowly than muscles as we get older. Once you're comfortable, you can dial up that intensity, but do it slowly, do it carefully. I'm Dr. Sanjay Gupta, helping you live a better life.
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0: Warm Minute 3.3, 80s, 90s now. That's OMD. I'm Melanie Gardner. We've got our first check on traffic for your Friday afternoon coming up with John Wilsbach and Right Now Traffic in just a moment. If it's your birthday today, you share it with Riley Keough. That's Elvis's granddaughter, Lisa Marie's daughter. She is 37 today. She was also in Mad Max, Fury Road. Mel B, a.k.a. Scary Spice. She's 51. Comedian Daniel Tosh is also 51 today. Laverne Cox, she was Sophia on Orange is the New Black. She's 54. Lisa Welchel, we know her as Blair from The Facts of Life. She's 63. Melissa Etheridge is 65. Actor Rupert Everett is 67. Annette Bening is 68. And LaToya Jackson is 70. If it's your birthday, happy birthday to you. Alex Warren is coming up next.
1: Warm 103.3, Right Now Traffic. York County, North Cadores Township trying to clear an accident. Trinity Road at 616, right in the area of College Avenue. 30 eastbound running heavy in North Hills Road. 30 west slow at Roosevelt Avenue. Lancaster County, 30 east bumper to bumper, 283 over to 222. Got a 2 mile backlog, 222 south down to your 30 ramps. And then you've got a fender bender on the 30 eastbound off-ramp there at Centerville Road. Harrisburg area, bumper to bumper, 83 northbound South Bridge up north of 19th Street, 83 south slow, Paxton Street down to the South Bridge, 81 south, little heavy in Manita, no problems in Carlisle. John Wilsbach, Right Now Traffic.
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Warm in at 3.3, 80s, 90s now. That's Sam Smith. Today is National Heat Awareness Day. Yeah, that's not a thing we need to be worried about this week or this weekend, and looking like it's not going to be a big concern next week either. But hey, it's been pretty pleasant the last few days, so we'll take it. It was 42 years ago today, back in 1984, Tina Turner released her big comeback album, Private Dancer, which included What's Love Got to Do With It, Private Dancer, and Better Be Good to Me. 1984 was 42 years ago?

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1: Quaker Road, one in York City on Stonewall Avenue in the area of McKenzie Street. Lancaster County 30 East, bumper to bumper, 283 over to 222. Got a fender bender there on 30 in the area of Greenland Drive near the Wawa. Have an accident in East Hempfield Township, Spooky Nook Road, Atlantisville Road, Cullen Warwick Township, Owl Hill Road at Kissel Hill Road, and one in Lancaster City on Queen Street at Walnut Street. Harrisburg area, got some slow go, 83 North 2nd Street, up north of 19th Street in the construction. Southbound 83 slow from the Eisenhower down at the South Bridge. Have an accident in Harrisburg City at 2nd and Forster, 283 north of the Eisenhower, back beyond Lindell Road 441. Chuck Wilsbach, right now traffic.
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Wake up weekday mornings with Liz and Chris. But get your day started off with a whole lot of laughs, trending news, Liz brings the dirt, traffic updates, and more of your favorite songs. 5:30 to 10 on Warmony 3.3. 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

0: Warm in at 3.3, 80s, 90s now. It's Michael Jackson, of course. We've got another check on traffic with Right Now Traffic coming up in just a moment. Well, Gayle King and Oprah Winfrey are celebrating 50 years of friendship this year, and they're talking about throwing a friendship party to mark the occasion. They remained friends despite the rumor that they were actually lovers. No, I never heard that rumor. Yeah, right. That rumor seemed to bother Gayle a lot more than it did Oprah. She said she was recently divorced, and the National Enquirer did a story about it and blamed that for the reason she and her husband divorced. But she says it used to bother her a lot more, but now she just doesn't care what people say. Ed Sheeran is coming up next on Warm 103.3.
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2: York County 30 eastbound, heavy North Hills Road, 30 westbound slow. At the New Holland Pike, no delays, 83 north or southbound. Still some fire police out directing there in North Cadores Township from that earlier accident. Trinity Road, 616 in the area of College Avenue, but that is clearing up. Lancaster County accident, 30 eastbound, just east of Roarstown Road, and 30 westbound prior to the Harrisburg Pike. You've got backlogs in both directions there on 30. And you got some slowing 30 east, Fruitville Pike over to 222. 2 mile backlog, 222 south down to 30. West Lampeter Township accident, Lampeter Road at Rockvale Road. And you've got one east Hempfield Township, Spooky Nook Road at Landisville Road. Harrisburg area, bumper to bumper, 83 north, South Bridge, north of 19th Street. Southbound got some slowing as you head from the ice and interchange all the way down to the South Bridge, 283 north into the Eisenhower, back beyond Lindell Road, 441. John Wilsbach, Right Now Traffic.
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0: Warm 83.3, 80s, 90s. Now, that's the Police. Well, remember back in the day, like the early 2000s, we were pretty much all obsessed with To Catch a Predator. Okay, I actually was not, but I did enjoy reruns of it a few years later. Well, someone made a movie about it. It's called Primetime. They went a little to the left field with their choice to play Chris Hansen and went with Robert Pattinson. But insiders say it may seem like a strange choice, but he pretty much nails Chris Hansen's voice. It is set back in 2006 when most of the show's episodes aired, but a release date hasn't been announced just yet. The trailer's out, though, so you can check it out. Snow Patrol is coming up next, but first, a check on traffic with Right Now Traffic on Warm Minute 3.3.
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2: 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Right Now Traffic.
3: They cleared that fender bender, 83 southbound south of Route 30. That's cleared out and moving well. Have an accident in Hanover, Fulton Street and Middle Street, and a fender bender on 30 at Eden Road. Trying to clear that one on 30 westbound near the Harrisburg Pike, off to the side. If you've got a slow go, 30 west, heading from 222 all the way over through the 283 split, 30 east,

0: bumper to bumper, 283 over to 222, 2 mile backlog, 222 south down to 30, West Lampeter Township Accident, Lampeter Road at Rockville Road. Harrisburg area gap, bumper to bumper, 83 north, South Bridge up north of 19th Street, 83 south, slow through the Eisenhower, all the way down to the South Bridge, 15 south, got some stacking in the Dillsburg, 81 south, slow there at Manita. John Wilsbach, right now traffic.
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We know you don't want to get stuck in traffic, and that's why we keep you in the know with traffic info. 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Another traffic update is coming up in just a bit. Right now, it's the weekend on Warming at 3.3.

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1: I think it's true for everyone that sometimes canceled plans are the best plans.
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1: So these are some of the, well, they're calling them the most outrageous excuses for canceling plans.
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1: I don't want to go. I don't believe that's outrageous. I believe that's just up front.
2: Yeah.
1: I'm too old to go.
2: Oh, boy.
1: Okay, I've used that one. I'm sorry, but I have. I love this one. I've been arrested.
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2: Oh.
1: Yeah, my mom always needs me.
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1: No, thank you. 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An alien spaceship abducted me. Well, I don't think that's outrageous.
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1: If an alien spaceship abducted you, of course you can't make it. It just makes sense.
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4: 30 East, bumper to bumper, heading over to North Hills Road, 30 West, slow at Roosevelt Avenue, 83 North and South are looking good. Lancaster County, 30 East is bumper to bumper from the Harrisburg Pike over through the 283 split to 222. Had that earlier fender bender there after the lidded spike. Then you got 30 westbound, got some slowing there at the New Holland Pike, and 283 east into the 30 split back up to the Mannheim Pike. Minor backlog, 222 south down to your 30 ramps and clearing that accident in West Lampeter Township. Lebanon City, we're dealing with a problem. Accident 11th Avenue, right in the area of Lehman Street. Got one in South Lebanon Township on East Evergreen Road. Harrisburg area, bumper to bumper, 83 North, 2nd Street north of 19th Street. We're in good shape on the outbound river routes. 81 North, a little heavy slow between Manita and Grantville. And still that accident in Steelton, Front Street. That's 230 at Blueberry Alley. Chell Wilsbach, right now traffic.
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0: Warm Winter 3.3, 80s, 90s now. That's Wilson Phillips. I'm Melanie Gardner. You going out tonight? Maybe going out and grabbing a drink or two? Well, here's one to keep an eye out for. And it feels like a bit of a flashback. If you were a child in the 80s or 90s who spent any time with your grandparents, you're probably familiar with Fresca, which is what we kind of consider to be an old person soda. Sorry, family elders. You may not have had it since then, but now you might want to check it out. There's an alcoholic version of Fresca hitting stores. It's called Fresca Hard. It's 4.6 ABV and 99 calories per can and zero sugar. It's also available in a lot of fruity flavors, so keep an eye out for that if that's your jam. Right now, we're going to check on traffic with John Wilsbach in Right Now Traffic. Imagine Dragons are coming up next.
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2: 30 East, bumper to bumper, heading over to North Hills Road, 30 West, slow at Roosevelt Avenue, 83 North and South are looking good. Lancaster County, 30 East is bumper to bumper from the Harrisburg Pike over through the 283 split to 222. Had that earlier fender bender there after the lidded spike. Then you got 30 westbound, got some slowing there at the New Holland Pike, and 283 East into the 30 split backed up to the Mannheim Pike. Minor backlog, 222 South down to your 30 ramps and clearing that accident in West Lampeter Township. Lebanon City, we're dealing with a problem. Accident 11th Avenue, right in the area of Lee.

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0: Warm in at 3.3, 80s, 90s now. That's Luke Combs. Well, a new report claims AI is threatening to take away your work social life. Yeah, not just your job, but your job social life. You know, there are people who thrive at their jobs with a great workplace social life. They're talkative with their coworkers, even hanging out with them outside of work. There's also people who would rather work while talking to as few coworkers as humanly possible. Business Insider has a new report out on how AI is threatening to take away your work social life, making offices less social, less human, and less alive. The idea is that AI has taken away a lot of interaction, and shrinking workforces leave people on their own in a lot of cases. Studies show that heavy AI users say they have lower trust in their colleagues, weaker team coordination, higher burnout, and greater feelings of isolation. Kelly Clarkson is coming up on Warm 103.3.
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13: If you are struggling with substance abuse, alcohol, pills, whatever it may be, first of all, it's nothing to be ashamed of. We know addiction is a brain disease, and we also know getting into recovery can be tough. Also, in case this helps, I want to tell you about a new study out of Harvard School of Public Health, which found that spiritual belief, the idea of a steady religious practice, had a protective effect from addiction. Experts we talked to told us there were probably a few reasons why this might be the case. Number one, excessive drug and alcohol use would not be the norm in a religious community, and people want to fit in. Two, a belief in a higher power provides people with hope and solace. Great foils for addiction. And three, and I think there's some merit to this, regular attendance in a faith community also provides connection. Just like in AA, camaraderie and social support is often what you need. I'm Dr. Sanjay Gupta, helping you live a better life.

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1: Just up front.
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15: We all know how important it is to stay active as we age, especially as we get older. But I've come to realize that for as good as people are about getting their cardio in, a lot of older folks really don't seem to be doing the recommended amount of strength training or even understand why it's so important. It helps you stay functional and therefore independent for as long as possible. Certified strength and conditioning specialist Dana Santis says a great place to start is not with dumbbells or barbells, but with your body weight, which allows you to build strength while also learning how your body moves and where your limitations exist. It also reduces the risk of overwhelming your connective tissue, which adapts more slowly than muscles as we get older. 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I'm Dr. Sanjay Gupta, helping you live a better life.
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